Point between 60 nautical miles and 160 nautical miles offshore. Beacon at 2, 41 km.

The wind is northwest at 12 knots. Water temperature 59. Pressure 1,072.0 millibars. At Moon Bay, wind is northwest 6 knots. Water

29, north to northwest, wind 15 to 20 knots.

one.

14 seconds. The offshore waters forecast for the following marine location: Point Arena to be 2.360 nautical miles and 150 nautical miles offshore. Unit 2, 41 p.m. Pacific Daylight Time. Tonight, north to northwest wind 10 to 15 knots, increasing to 15 to 20 knots. Sea 6 to 8 feet. Tuesday, north winds 15 to 25 knots. Sea 6 to 9 feet. Tuesday night, north to northwest winds 15 to 25 knots. Sea 7 to 9 feet. Wednesday, north winds 15 to 25 knots. Sea 7 to 10 feet. Wednesday night, north to northwest winds 15 to 25 knots. Sea 7 to 9 feet. Thursday, north to northwest winds 15 to 25 knots. Sea 6 to 9 feet. Thursday night, northwest winds 15 to 20 knots. Sea 6 to 7 feet. Friday, northwest winds 10 to 20 knots. Sea 5 to 7 feet. Friday night, northwest winds 15 to 20 knots. Sea 5 to 6 feet. Saturday, north to northwest winds 15 to 25 knots. Sea 5 to 8 feet. Saturday night, north to northwest winds 20 to 25 knots. Sea 6 to 9 feet. The offshore waters forecast for the following marine location: Pigeon Point to Point Pedras, Lumpur, between 60 nautical miles and 150 nautical miles offshore. Issue at 2, 41 p.m.

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Pigeon Point to Point Kibra's winds of between 60 nautical miles and 150 nautical miles offshore. Station at 8:55 p.m. Pacific Daylight Time. Tonight, northwest winds 15 to 20 knots. Sea 6 to 7 feet. Tuesday, northwest winds 15 to 20 knots. Seattle North. Sea 6 to 8 feet. Tuesday night, northwest winds 15 to 20 knots. Sea 6 to 8 feet. Wednesday, northwest winds 15 to 20 knots. Seattle North. Sea 7 to 9 feet. Wednesday night,
7

14 seconds. Patchy dense fog blink. Tuesday northwest wind fires at 10 knots, rising to 10 to 15 knots in the afternoon. Seas 4 to 6, wave detail. Northwest 5 to 7 seconds with altitude seen at 14 seconds. Patchy dense fog in the morning. Tuesday night. Northwest wind 10 to 15 knots, seas 5 to 6 feet, wave detail. Northwest 5 feet at 7 seconds, at altitude seen at 14 seconds. The coastal waters forecast from Point Marina to Point Reyes 10 to 16 nautical miles offshore. Small craft advisory in effect from 3 a.m. Pacific daylight time Tuesday through late Tuesday night. Tonight, northwest wind 10 to 15 knots, rising to 15 to 20 knots late this evening and overnight. Seas 5 to 7 feet, wave detail. Northwest 7 feet at 7 seconds and south 3 feet at 14 seconds. Tuesday, northwest wind 15 to 20 knots, seas 6 to 8 feet, wave detail. Northwest 7 feet at 7 seconds and south 2 feet at 14 seconds. Tuesday night, northwest wind 15 to 20 knots, rising to 20 to 25 knots after midnight. Seas 6 to 8 feet, wave detail. Northwest 7 feet at 7 seconds and south 2 feet at 14 seconds. San Francisco bar forecast. In the deep water channel, wind speeds of 2 to 4 feet at 15 seconds. Across the bar, swell can be more than twice as high across the bar than surrounding waters. Waves are also more prone to break, particularly during strong ebb currents. Current of 2.7 knots at 8:52 p.m. Monday and 1.6 knots at 9:32 a.m. Tuesday. Coastal waters forecast from Point Kinos to Point Kilos blunt is out to 10 nautical miles. Tonight, northwest wind 10 to 15 knots, seas 3 to 5 feet, wave detail. Northwest 4 feet at 7 seconds, and south 2 feet at 14 seconds. Tuesday, northwest wind 10 to 15 knots, rising to 15 to 20 knots in the afternoon. Seas 4 to 5 feet, wave detail. Northwest 5 feet at 8 seconds, and south 2 feet at 14 seconds. Tuesday night, northwest wind 15 to 20 knots, easing to 10 to 15 knots after midnight. Seas 5 to 6 feet, wave detail. Northwest 5 feet at 8 seconds and south 2 feet at 14 seconds. The coastal waters forecast from Kitchen Point to Point Pierre.

actual water forecast for the following marine location. Pigeon Point to Point Piedras lunges between 60 nautical miles and 150 nautical miles offshore. Station at 8:55 p.m. Pacific Daylight Time. Tonight, northwest winds 15 to 20 knots. Sea 6 to 7 feet. Tuesday, northwest winds 15 to 20 knots. Becoming north. Sea 6 to 8 feet. Tuesday night, northwest winds 15 to 20 knots.

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1,024.1 millibars, C3 feet, 37 seconds. At buoy 14 at Puerto Rico, winds northwest at 12 knots, water temperature 56, pressure 1,018.9 millibars. At buoy 13 at Bodega Bay, winds northwest at 12 knots, pressure 1,017.9 millibars. Point Reyes, Reed Rider, buoy water temperature 58, 6 feet, 714.

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Water.

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Water temperature 62. Pressure 1,017.9.

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point between 60 nautical miles and 150 nautical miles offshore. Station at 09, 05.

Thank you.

do not sleep. Seas 4 to 6, wave detail, northwest 16 to 8 seconds and south 2 feet at 14 seconds. Tonight, northwest wind 2 feet to 20 knots, easing to 10 to 15 knots after midnight. Seas 6 to 8 feet, wave detail, northwest 7 feet to 8 seconds and south 2 feet at 14 seconds Wednesday. Northwest wind 10 to 15 knots, rising to 15 to 20 knots in the afternoon. Seas 6 to 7 feet, wave detail, northwest 6 feet at 8 seconds and south 3 feet at 15 seconds. The coastal waters forecast from Kitchen Point to Point Pinos 10 to 60 nautical miles offshore. Today, northwest wind 10 to 15 knots, seas 4 to 5 feet, building to 6 to 7 feet this afternoon. Wave detail, northwest 16 to 8 seconds and south 2 feet at 14 seconds. Tonight, northwest wind 15 to 20 knots, easing to 10 to 15 knots after midnight. Seas 6 to 7 feet, wave detail, northwest 7 feet at 8 seconds and south 3 feet at 15 seconds Wednesday. Northwest wind 10 to 15 knots, rising to 15 to 20 knots in the afternoon. Seas 6 to 8 feet, wave detail, northwest 7 feet at 8 seconds and south 2 feet at 15 seconds. The offshore waters forecast for the following marine location. Point Grey at the Pigeon Point between 60 nautical miles and 160 nautical miles offshore. Beaches 09, 05,

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Water temperature 60.

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south 3 seconds, 14 seconds, Wednesday. Northwest wind 10 to 15 knots. Latitude 15 to 20 knots in the afternoon. C6 to 8 feet, wind detail. Northwest 7 feet at 8 seconds and south 2 feet at 15 seconds. The coastal waters forecast from Point Arena to Point Reyes 10 to 60 nautical miles offshore. Small craft advisory in effect through Wednesday afternoon. Today, northwest wind 15 to 20 knots per gust, up to 25 knots, 6 to 8 feet wave detail. Northwest 8 feet at 8 seconds and south 2 feet at 14 seconds. Tonight, northwest wind 15 to 20 knots, rising to 20 to 25 knots after midnight. Gusts up to 30 knots, 15 to 9 feet wave detail. Northwest 9 feet at 8 seconds and south 3 feet at 14 seconds Wednesday. Northwest wind 20 to 25 knots with gusts up to 30 knots, easing to 16 to 20 knots in the afternoon. Seas 8 to 10 feet wave detail. Northwest 9 feet at 8 seconds and south 2 feet at 15 seconds. San Francisco water forecast. In the deep water channel, mixed seas of 2 to 4 feet at 14 seconds. Across the bar, swell can be more than twice as high across the bar than surrounding waters. Waves are also more prone to break, particularly during strong ebb currents. Maximum ebb current of 1.6 knots at 9, 32 p.m. Tuesday and 2.5 knots at 9, 33 p.m. Tuesday. The coastal waters forecast from Point Pinos to Point Pinos blows about to 10 nautical miles. Today, northwest wind 10 to 15 knots, rising to 15 to 20 knots late. Seas 4 to 6 feet wave detail. Northwest 6 feet at 8 seconds and south 2 feet at 14 seconds. Tonight, northwest wind 15 to 20 knots, easing to 10 to 15 knots after midnight. Seas 6 to 8 feet wave detail. Northwest 7 feet at 8 seconds and south 2 feet at 14 seconds Wednesday. Northwest wind 10 to 15 knots, rising to 16 to 20 knots in the afternoon. Seas 6 to 7 feet wave detail. Northwest 16 to 8 seconds and south 3 feet at 15 seconds. The coastal waters forecast from Kitchen Point to Point Pinos 10 to 16 nautical miles offshore. Today, northwest wind 10 to 15 knots, seas 4 to 5 feet, building to 6 to 7 feet this afternoon. Wave detail. Northwest 16 to 8 seconds and south 2 feet at 14 seconds. Tonight, northwest wind 15 to 20 knots, easing to 10 to 15 knots after midnight. Seas 6 to 7 feet. Wave detail. Northwest 7 feet at 8 seconds and south 3 feet at 15 seconds Wednesday. Northwest wind 10 to 15 knots, rising to 15 to 20 knots in the afternoon. Seas 6 to 8 feet. Wave detail. Northwest 7 feet at 8 seconds and south 2 feet at 15 seconds. The offshore waters forecast for the following marine location. Point Arena to Pigeon Point between 60 nautical miles and 150 nautical miles offshore. Each of the

station. And buoy 13 near Bodega Bay, winds northwest at 12 knots. Pressure 1,017.8 millibars. Swell 6 feet every 14 seconds. At Point Reyes, wave rider buoy water temperature 59. Sea 7 feet every 7 seconds. At San Francisco Bay, winds last 8 knots. Water temperature 59. Pressure 1,018.6 millibars. Seas 4 feet every 14 seconds. At Half Moon Bay, buoy winds northwest 8 knots. Water temperature 59. Pressure 1,018.8 millibars. Seas 4 feet every 9 seconds. At Monterey Bay, buoy winds northwest 12 knots. Water temperature 62. Pressure 1,018.4 millibars. 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At Point Surf, wave rider buoy water temperature
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Beach at 09.

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